Slider 5-1, engine 3, engine 4, battalion 1, respond 360 on Bigby Street, apartment 8, hostile structure fire. Tower 1, ladder 5-1, engine 3, engine 4-1, respond 316, west on Bigby Street, 8, hostile structure fire, 2022.

0: 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Nothing showing from the Alpha sign. Engine 1 will be out. Engine's going to attack 1. This will be Tom Big.
1: 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We'll be out checking.
0: 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Engine 1, our unit. 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

with EMS, 901 Sonora Avenue. 80-year-old male, lift assist, no injury. Engine 3, respond with EMS, 901 Sonora Avenue. Lift assist, no injury, 1038.

0: 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No injuries, you can cancel EMS. Engine 3 is clear.
1: 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Engine 3 clear.

0: Battalion 1, respond with EMS to the area of 1211 Waterloo Road, Longwood Park, for a four-wheeler wreck. Fully automatic launch. Engine 3, Engine 1, Engine 5, Battalion 1, respond with EMS to the area of 1211 Waterloo Road, Wildwood Park, four-wheeler wreck. This will be automatic launch. Timeout 1310.
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Could be out with them.

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Timeout 1350.

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Residents still inside. 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

Riversoma, DMS, 316 Hickory Valley, 85-year-old female, fall, possible head injury. 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

respond with EMS, 302 Gilbert Court, 76-year-old female, fall with assist only. Engine 3, respond with EMS, 302 Gilbert Court, 76-year-old female, fall with assist only, timeout 1629.

on 1850 Darby Drive, Montreat, the lobby. 81-year-old female, chest pain, difficulty breathing. Power one. Respond to 1850 Darby Drive, Montreat apartment, downstairs lobby. 81-year-old female, chest pain, difficulty breathing. Timeout 1645.

0: dispatch, engine 3 is clear.
1: EMS transporting engine 3 clear.

1, Tower 1 clear.